about this payroll robbery. Two clerks is killed by the shoe factory on the street in South Braintree. Judge there told his friends around that he had cut the radicals down. Anarchist bastard was the name Judge Thayer called these two good men. I'll tell you the prosecutor's name, Katzman, Adams, Williams, Kane. The judge and lawyer strutted down, they done more tricks than circus clowns.

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I just can't understand the woman behind her. She got a red hot pants on. She got on a yellow high heel sneaker.

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My children, because they want what we have got.

0: Oh, sorry. I think, did I skip the line?
1: Yeah. I don't know what's happened, but I think...
0: Okay.
1: Let's repeat.
0: Let's repeat.
1: Goose.

0: Ancora, again.
1: maybe with the French lyrics, yes, this time, because I think it's easier also, yes, to remember
0: Let's
1: the melody.
0: Let's go with the français.
1: Yeah.

0: Chi è?
1: Solenne. Abbiamo anche una bus.
0: Yes, there's also a bus, but
1: do
0: I'm
1: we
0: not.
1: Know this?
0: Yeah.
1: La sappiamo la bassa.
0: Don't know if there is a recording. I can try to sing it without guarantee that it's the original whatever version, but yeah, we're
2: yes.
0: not.
2: We like experiments. Exactly. Don't worry.
0: So I think it goes something like this.

There was a vending machine. It was obscene. Soldier, build your own tuna sandwich then. So I had a cereal bar in my bloodstained bed instead. Yes. There was a soda machine, had a turquoisey sheen shining. Equally as insulting as the tuna sandwich thing. And I had no desire whatsoever in purchasing anything. And the guys were laughing, buying something.

comédie, comédie, comédie, ah, comédie, comédie orchestre, l'usana poli, e poi sgridate.